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2: Donald Trump has downplayed the Iran conflict, saying Tehran is seeking a deal, while also warning military action will escalate if negotiations fail. The US says more than 50 cargo ships have been turned back under a naval blockade, with operations continuing despite reported progress in talks. Trump today called the conflict a skirmish. In the UK, Pat McFadden warned the war could drive up energy costs and lead to rising unemployment later this year. Scientists have developed an at-home test which can predict a person's risk of Alzheimer's disease. They say the home testing could identify people at highest risk or who are showing early symptoms so they can be prioritised for further testing, treatment and support. Anne Corbett led the study.
3: If we know that someone shows quite a high risk of likely Alzheimer's disease, then we can ensure that they are brought into the clinic, they go down a proper diagnostic assessment, and they get the support and treatment that they need.
2: Israel has carried out its first strike on Beirut's southern suburbs since a ceasefire with Hezbollah was announced last month. The attack reportedly targeted a commander in Hezbollah's Radwan force, according to a statement from Benjamin Netanyahu's office. Fighting has continued in southern Lebanon, despite the ceasefire, with no immediate response from Hezbollah. The last attacks on Beirut were on April the 8th, when Israeli strikes reportedly killed more than 350 people. An art installation has been unveiled at London St Pancras Station by the Royal National Institute for Deaf People. Installed during Deaf Awareness Week, it is designed to show the invisible communication barriers deaf people and people with hearing loss face every day. Crystal Rolfe is the Director of Health at RNID.
4: We've got a big box and we're here showing what the barriers are that people who are deaf or have hearing loss face, who often feel invisible, just like they're in a big box.
2: And the biggest hits from the rock band Queen will be played during an immersive tribute show at the National Space Centre in Leicester on May the 29th. 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
2: A British crew member with suspected hantavirus has been medically evacuated from the cruise ship linked to the outbreak. Holly Hughes has more.
3: The crew member, along with a Dutch colleague and another passenger, were taken from the Dutch-flagged cruise ship for onward travel to the Netherlands. The evacuation means the ship can now continue on its three-day journey to the Canary Islands after Spanish authorities gave permission for the boat to dock. It's been anchored off Cape Verde while arrangements were put in place to evacuate the crew members.
2: An outbreak of hepatitis A in a seaside town has led a health body to ask parents to be vigilant with their children's hand washing. Public Health Wales said it was working with the local health board and council to look into a small number of hepatitis A cases in Barry, South Wales. It added that information about the strain suggests the infection may be spreading locally. A campaigner has lost a High Court bid to bring a challenge against a decision to grant planning permission for several music festivals at Brockwell Park. The park in Lambeth, South London, attracts hundreds of thousands of people to festivals including Field Day and Mighty Hoopla. Resident Juliet Chambers wanted to bring a legal challenge against Lambeth Council over its decision to use parts of the park for the events due to start on May the 23rd. It's Deaf Awareness Week, and Strictly Come Dancing star Tasha Guri is speaking out. It comes as new research shows almost a quarter of people would avoid someone who is deaf if they thought communicating with them would be too difficult. Terry Devine is from RNID.
4: Deaf people want you to speak to them, so they feel quite comfortable on an everyday basis for somebody to say, how do I communicate with you? What's the best way to do it? And they want you to actually chat to them.
2: And Arsenal supporters booking hotel rooms for the Champions League final in Hungary are facing fees more than 18 times higher than normal. Thousands of the North London club's supporters will descend on Budapest for the match on May the 30th, following the team's semi-final victory on Tuesday. That's the latest from Radio News Hub. I'm Johnny Holmes.
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2: Donald Trump has downplayed the Iran conflict, saying Tehran is seeking a deal, while also warning military action will escalate if negotiations fail. The US says more than 50 cargo ships have been turned back under a naval blockade, with operations continuing despite reported progress in talks. Trump today called the conflict a skirmish. In the UK, Pat McFadden warned the war could drive up energy costs and lead to rising unemployment later this year. Scientists have developed an at-home test which can predict a person's risk of Alzheimer's disease. They say the home testing could identify people at highest risk or who are showing early symptoms so they can be prioritised for further testing, treatment and support. Anne Corbett led the study.
3: If we know that someone shows quite a high risk of likely Alzheimer's disease, then we can ensure that they are brought into the clinic, they go down a proper diagnostic assessment, and they get the support and treatment that they need.
2: Israel has carried out its first strike on Beirut's southern suburbs since a ceasefire with Hezbollah was announced last month. The attack reportedly targeted a commander in Hezbollah's Radwan force, according to a statement from Benjamin Netanyahu's office. Fighting has continued in southern Lebanon, despite the ceasefire, with no immediate response from Hezbollah. The last attacks on Beirut were on April the 8th, when Israeli strikes reportedly killed more than 350 people. An art installation has been unveiled at London St Pancras Station by the Royal National Institute for Deaf People. Installed during Deaf Awareness Week, it is designed to show the invisible communication barriers deaf people and people with hearing loss face every day. Crystal Rolfe is the Director of Health at RNID.
4: We've got a big box and we're here showing what the barriers are that people who are deaf or have hearing loss face, who often feel invisible, just like they're in a big box.
2: And the biggest hits from the rock band Queen will be played during an immersive tribute show at the National Space Centre in Leicester on May the 29th. From Radio News Hub, I'm Johnny Holmes.
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2: A British crew member with suspected hantavirus has been medically evacuated from the cruise ship linked to the outbreak. Holly Hughes has more.
3: The crew member, along with a Dutch colleague and another passenger, were taken from the Dutch-flagged cruise ship for onward travel to the Netherlands. The evacuation means the ship can now continue on its three-day journey to the Canary Islands after Spanish authorities gave permission for the boat to dock. It's been anchored off Cape Verde while arrangements were put in place to evacuate the crew members.
2: An outbreak of hepatitis A in a seaside town has led a health body to ask parents to be vigilant with their children's hand washing. Public Health Wales said it was working with the local health board and council to look into a small number of hepatitis A cases in Barry, South Wales. It added that information about the strain suggests the infection may be spreading locally. A campaigner has lost a High Court bid to bring a challenge against a decision to grant planning permission for several music festivals at Brockwell Park. The park in Lambeth, South London, attracts hundreds of thousands of people to festivals including Field Day and Mighty Hoopla. Resident Juliet Chambers wanted to bring a legal challenge against Lambeth Council over its decision to use parts of the park for the events due to start on May the 23rd. It's Deaf Awareness Week, and Strictly Come Dancing star Tasha Guri is speaking out. It comes as new research shows almost a quarter of people would avoid someone who is deaf if they thought communicating with them would be too difficult. Terry Devine is from RNID.
4: Deaf people want you to speak to them, so they feel quite comfortable on an everyday basis for somebody to say, how do I communicate with you? What's the best way to do it? And they want you to actually chat to them.
2: And Arsenal supporters booking hotel rooms for the Champions League final in Hungary are facing fees more than 18 times higher than normal. Thousands of the North London club's supporters will descend on Budapest for the match on May the 30th, following the team's semi-final victory on Tuesday. That's the latest from Radio News Hub. I'm Johnny Holmes.
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2: Polls will soon be opening for local elections across the country. In England, thousands of council seats are being contested, as are some mayoral positions. Voters in Scotland and Wales are also voting for representatives in their national parliaments, Holyrood and the Senedd. Two people who were on board the cruise linked to a hantavirus outbreak are self-isolating after returning to the UK. The UK Health Security Agency say neither are reporting symptoms, but a number of their close contacts are also being offered support and isolating. They have stressed, though, that the risk to the public is very low. Donald Trump says Iran wants to make a deal to end the skirmish in the Middle East, but admits that if they don't, the bombing starts. It's after the US president paused a mission to reopen the Strait of Hormuz, saying great progress was being made in peace talks. Eating ultra-processed foods can lead to an almost 20% higher risk of heart disease and a higher risk of death from it too. That's according to the European Society of Cardiology. Maria Laura Bonaccio is a nutritional epidemiologist.
3: Because the problem with UPF is this. It's not just junk food. It's all the food that is from industrial production. You cannot do that food in your kitchen. You don't have the ingredients to cook these foods.
2: Young people who are looked after by friends and wider family rather than their parents need better mental health support. That's according to a charity who say children in kinship are struggling to get support they need. Sam Turner is from Kinship.
4: Children who have suffered unimaginable experiences and adversity and trauma in childhood, that sense of being able to understand who you all get that kind of therapeutic support, that is so important. It is really critical, and particularly so for kinship carers.
2: In football, Arsenal will play holders Paris Saint-Germain in the Champions League final after the French side beat Bayern Munich 6-5 on aggregate last night. And Arsenal's women also had a say in the Women's Super League title, as their draw with Brighton means Manchester City are champions for the first time in a decade. From Radio News Hub, I'm Frankie Hessein.
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5: Good morning. It's Thursday, just gone 6 o'clock. What are you doing up so early? I know, start of another working day. Listen, let me get you into it. I've got a triple play coming up to kickstart your Thursday. Womack and Womack. I've got Joe, and we go back to the 90s first with Everything But The Girl. This is Missing.
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0: Womack and Womack and Teardrops playing at Bucks Radio, the station that loves Bucks, finishing off an early morning triple play before that Joe end of beginning and missing from Everything But the Girl. How are you? Thanks for choosing me for your Thursday morning. It's Ben's Big Breakfast. Thank you for all the emails that have been coming in recently. Lots of birthday club submissions as well, so thank you for those. And for those people who have been messaging, I've had a few messages recently going, oh, I never heard the mention and it was little Johnny's birthday. Just after 7:45 each and every morning, that's when we do the birthday club mention. So if you send one in, make sure you're listening round about 7:45 on the morning of the nomination of your birthday or the other person's birthday, whoever it might be, because that's when you're going to hear the shout out, the mention, and that's when that person is going to get into that draw to win £50 to spend at the Works of Aylesbury and Wickham. We'll be doing that at 7:45 this morning. Also to come, we've got Ben's top 10 a little bit later on, and of course another round of Bear Cubs all on the way. Lots to chat about this morning and some great music coming up too. Madison Avenue on the way after Dido's Thank You, playing in moments.
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0: Madison Avenue, and don't call me baby, playing at Bucks Radio. It's Ben's Big Breakfast Thursday morning, and yesterday I announced that we had some vouchers in the voucher shop, and if you're quick, you might still snag them.
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0: There are some brilliant deals right now in the voucher shop at bucks.radio, so do have a look. This week, though, an unbelievable deal. Your chance to enjoy afternoon tea for four at Burnham Beaches Hotel and Spa. And we're going to take care of half of the cost of this as a thank you for listening. You can enjoy homemade finger sandwiches, cake scones, whatever, and speciality teas in the beautiful surroundings of this Georgian manor house. And all this week, whilst they're still available, we've got vouchers on sale, usually £130 for four people, just £65 in our voucher shop, and that is £65 for all four of you. If you fancy getting involved in this, then get to the voucher shop at bucks.radio and do it pretty smartish. Whilst you're there, you'll also see some other vouchers which are currently on sale, so have a peruse, have a browse, and grab those vouchers on us. I've got Bruce Hornsby and The Range on the way very shortly indeed. Before that, a collab, well, that I bet you thought would never happen. Madonna and Sabrina Carpenter. This is Bring Your Love at Bucks Radio.

0: Bruce Hornsby and the Range, and that is The Way It Is, playing at Bucks Radio, the station that loves Bucks. Coming up, I've got music from Mark Amber, Belong Together, and a one-hit wonder from the 90s, which was the opening theme to the TV series Ally McBeal. Do you remember that TV show? If you do, you'll remember the song coming next here at Bucks Radio.
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Mark Amber and Belong Together playing at Bucks Radio, the station that loves Bucks. It's Ben's Big Breakfast. Thursday, 7th of May. Your national days today. It is, it's actually World Laughter Day week. That continues. Basically ideal for small things that make you laugh, isn't it, really? This show, always having a laugh here, aren't we? Aren't we? it's also National Skilled Trades Day today. So we're celebrating you if you're a plumber, if you're a sparky, if you're a chippy, a mechanic, all those people who actually know how to fix things. We are taking off our hats and doffing them at you today. Thank you for all that you do. And thank goodness there are people like you around, because people like me would struggle otherwise. Ed Sheeran's coming up. First, let's take you back to the 80s with Prefab.

0: of You.
1: Ed Sheeran and Shape of You playing at Bucks Radio. It's Ben's Big Breakfast. Ed's got a new hairdo, hasn't he, currently? Did you see the pictures of him? I think it was last week. He was showing off his new hairdo. He shaved it all off, basically, hasn't he? He's had a bit of a buzz cut. Coming up, we've got your Bucks update for 7, plus Bear Cubs on the way with the pupils from Whitchurch School. Had some brilliant answers from them this week so far. See if they can keep that up after 7. We've got the Birthday Club coming up too. Before that, the latest one from Take That, You're a Superstar, plays after a 90s classic from Baby D in moments at Bucks Radio.
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2: With your Bucks updates, I'm Joshua Smith. A Wadston man's trekking almost 500 miles to raise funds for hospice care in Bucks. Pete Griffiths is currently tackling the Camino Francis, and halfway through his mammoth walk, he's told of his favourite moments so far.
3: Going over the Pyrenees, seeing inverted clouds and being above the clouds for most of the walk felt quite surreal. I started in fog and then the fog cleared and you could see the mist drifting over the mountains, and that was probably the most beautiful thing.
2: By taking on the 40-day challenge, Pete hopes to raise £10,000 for a modernised wet room at the Florence Nightingale Hospice. You can read more and donate on our website. A man's been charged with dangerous driving, drug driving and failed to stop offences in Wickham. Christopher Mason, aged 40 of no fixed abode, was charged with six different incidents. A woman in her 80s was taken to hospital for treatment. And councillors in Amersham have said a decision to refuse a planning for Lidl shows the site can and should deliver more. Plans for the town's first Lidl at the former council office site of King George V House was refused by Buckinghamshire Council, which said the scheme would represent an inefficient use of the land. Your latest weather's on the way next after the national headlines.
4: Polls are now open for local elections across the country, with millions eligible to vote. In England, thousands of council seats are being contested, as are some mayoral positions. Voters in Scotland and Wales are also voting for representatives in their national parliaments. Two people who are on board the cruise linked to a hantavirus outbreak are self-isolating after returning to the UK. Phil Towers has more.
5: The UK Health Security Agency says neither of the two are reporting symptoms, but a number of their close contacts are also being offered support and are isolating. They're also looking to trace those who are on the same flight and stress that the risk to the public is very low. Meanwhile, British man Martin Anstey, who was medically evacuated from the ship yesterday, says that he is doing okay.
4: The coroner is to hold a further hearing into the death of former One Direction star Liam Payne this morning. Payne died at the age of 31 in October 2024 after falling from a balcony in Argentina. And the King and Queen have held the first garden party of the season, celebrating first responders. From Radio News Hub, I'm Frankie Hessein.
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1: With Radley Aylesbury. Weather always looks better through a Radley window.
2: Highs of 15 degrees today across Buckinghamshire, staying largely dry. There might be the odd drop of rain in some parts. Light cloud, light wind with an overnight low of 7.
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2: Good morning. How are you? It's Thursday morning. Thanks for being here. 7th of May. I trust you are well and ready for Thursday. Coming up, we've got Bear Cubs with the pupils from Whitchurch Year 3. We're talking dinosaurs and tea parties today. I know. All the important questions. Before that, music from Noah Kahan. And we'll go back to the 80s with Spandau Ballet first.
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0: Playing at Bucks Radio, it's Ben's Big Breakfast for a Thursday morning. How is it? Thursday already. The week is flying over.
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0: Having a little look through the news. If you're a big fan of Pink, you'll be pleased for her. She's been confirmed as the host of the 2026 Tony Awards. Theatre fans already excited because nominations have dropped as well. Some massive names in there, including Daniel Radcliffe, Nathan Lane. Those take place, of course, next month. And an interesting one, Wayne Lineker has shared the bizarre way that Ibiza clubbers try sneaking alcohol into his O Beach venue. It includes fake phone chargers and hairbrushes. It just made me laugh, this story, because many years ago, a friend of mine who was a chap, let's just say, you know, loved dressing up with the moustache and the monocle and the tweed suits and stuff. And he invited me along to this event called the Chap Olympiads. It took place in London. Don't ask. And you weren't allowed to take your own alcohol in, but of course everybody wanted to do that. And one of his friends managed to sneak in bottles of beer inside a French baguette. Yes, I'll always remember that. He basically cut it in half, scooped out all the insides, you know, with all the dough and that, and then popped bottles of beer inside the baguette, put it back together, got to the security start, and they didn't check it because they were like, oh, that's just a loaf. Did they know there was bottles of beer inside it? Genius. Just thought I'd mention, seeing as it is getting towards festival season, and if you wanted to try and do that yourself, don't blame me if you get caught. On the way, we've got music to play you from Will Smith, Men in Black, ahead of Bear Cubs. Plus, we'll get the latest on the roads next.
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6: A little bit sluggish from the Aylesbury end into Wing this morning on the 418, the Oxford Road. Hartwell Bend, a little bit weighty as well as you're heading out of town. Holiday Inn Junction on the Tring Road is also busy. And Churchill Avenue onto that Mandeville Road, also a little bit built up this morning. If you know of any other problems, it's safe and legal. 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

0: Smith and Men in Black playing at Bucks Radio, the station that loves Bucks, taking you back to the late 90s. 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
0: All this week then, we have been with the pupils from Whitchurch School. Whitchurch combined year three, to be exact, and there have been some brilliant answers to some really wacky questions, and it gets more wacky today as we ask the pupils, what would a T-Rex do at a tea party?
3: My friends would probably hide underneath the table, and then the dinosaur wouldn't sniff them out.
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6: It would eat all of my fridge. 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
0: Dear, I mean, there's reasons not to invite a T-Rex to your tea party. 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Probably the best dinosaur to play that game with would be Dithynkosaurus. Dithynkosaurus. Oh, dear me. Well, I make myself laugh if nobody else.
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Springsteen and Dancing in the Dark playing at Bucks Radio, the station that loves Bucks. Fast approaching 7:30, got your Bucks update on the way. We'll keep you moving on the roads as well for your Thursday morning. After this, a song I've not played in ages from Gabriella Chill Me. Remember Sweet About Me?

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2: I'm Joshua Smith. A Waddesdon chaplain's hoping to raise £10,000. A man's been charged with dangerous driving in Wickham, and councillors have reacted to Lidl being refused in Amersham. More on those stories in half an hour. Your latest travel is next.
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4: I'm Joe Skelton. PSG will play Arsenal in the Champions League final as Luis Enrique's side drew 1-1 with Bayern Munich, winning 6-5 on aggregate. Now, could Rasmus Højlund be leaving Manchester United permanently this summer? Sources suggesting Napoli are likely to make his loan into a buy for £38 million. And could the Olympics be returning to the UK in the 2040s when the UK government is in discussions about supporting a potential bid?
3: Travel. 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
5: Oxford Road coming in from the Fowler Road Junction to the Hen and Chickens into town, and the Hartwell Bend a little bit tight. Wendover Road off that gyratory to the Bedgrove Roundabout busy, as is Stoke Road and Tring Road from the Holiday Inn Junction to Adams Garage Junction. The Stock Lake Junction also busy, as is Bitten. A little bit sluggish onto the Roundabout. Horse and Jockey from Elmhurst Ring Road and the Buckingham Road, all a little bit weighty as well. If you know of any other problems and it's safe and legal, call the Jam Line. That'll be £92.99.29.
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2: Highs of 15 degrees today across Buckinghamshire, staying largely dry. There might be the odd drop of rain in some parts. Light cloud, light wind with an overnight low of 7.

0: Sonic, and it feels so good playing at Bucks Radio, the station that loves Bucks. We've got the birthday club on the way very shortly indeed.
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0: I'm always really interested by world records. I've probably told you before, I won't harp on about it. I've got a world record myself, actually. Proudly displayed on our bedroom wall. Much to Mrs. M's dismay. So whenever I see like new world records in the news, I get very excited. What about this one? A 22-year-old who's just broken the world record for the most pull-ups completed in 24 hours. You know, I like my gym stuff and feel like I could do one or two pull-ups nowadays. This guy in 24 hours is called Xavier Dillard. He managed to do 12,412 pull-ups in 24 hours. I think by my reckoning, isn't that about 500 pull-ups an hour? Which is ridiculous. Is that right? Is that right, maths? I think it is. The current holder is a guy called Enrique Zapata, who did 12,345, 67 fewer than Dillard. Guinness World Records apparently are going to review the footage before making the 22-year-old the official record holder, and he'll get a certificate like I've got. I mean, I don't know how many pull-ups you could do. How many do you reckon? 5? 10? I used to, when the kids were little, we used to go to the park in Haddenham, and I used to try and do some pull-ups on the monkey bars there. 2? 3? And that was just Daisy and George.

Dream Academy and Life in a Northern Town. Hey, up. Playing at Bucks Radio, the station that loves Bucks. Sorry about that. It's Ben's Big Breakfast. It is Thursday morning. Is it your birthday today? If it is, happy birthday. Hopefully someone's sent in a mention for you and you're going to get a step closer to winning £50 to spend at the Works of Aylesbury and Wickham. Oh, if you love a sweet treat, then this is the place for you. Of course, pizza's very much on the menu now as well. So someone, each and every month, wins £50 to spend there. If you've got a birthday coming up, let me know about it. It's so simple to do. You go to bucks.radio, go to the Breakfast Club page, fill in the details, let us know, obviously, name, year you were born, any message, and then you're away, basically. Listen, this time every morning, get a mention in the draw. Simple as that. This morning, we say a very, very happy birthday to Tracy Jackson, who is celebrating. Tracy, happy birthday to you. And also this morning, happy birthday to Claire West. Any more birthdays, get them in. If you've got a birthday tomorrow, next week, next month, 2 months down the line, I don't care when it is, just tell me about it so we can wish as many people as possible happy birthday and get as many people as possible into the draw to win that £50 to spend at the Works. Got the latest on the roads on the way right now. This is Tones and I and Dance Monkey at Bucks Radio.

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7: Oxford Road at a standstill from Ellen Road and Calder Harbour roundabout as you're heading out of that Hartwell Bend. Your Wendover Road from the Bedgrove roundabout. Hampden Hall, very heavy as well this morning. Lower High Street onto the Exchange Street. Walton Street onto the Gyratory. And the Holiday Inn Junction on the Tring Road. All busy this morning.
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So good, the Mock Turtles, and Can You Dig It, playing at Bucks Radio, the station that loves Bucks. Don't forget, tomorrow we will be doing our weekend roll call. Any more mentions for that? 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On Facebook, just search for Ben's Big Breakfast, and you can leave your mentions there. 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Bucks update for 8 on the way after Zara Larsson. This is Midnight Sun, playing at Bucks Radio. Good morning.

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2: With your Bucks update, I'm Joshua Smith. A Waddesdon chaplain is hoping to raise £10,000 for the Florence Nightingale Hospice charity by trekking the Camino Francis. Pete Griffiths is currently halfway through his 500-mile, 40-day trek from France to Spain. He's been speaking to Bucks Radio as he walked.
3: I did have an interesting experience with an ex-Green Beret marine medic who performed some emergency skin removal from my feet with a very sharp knife. It's had its highs, it's had its lows, but I'm still going.
2: You can see and hear more about his ups and downs so far on our website. A man's been charged with dangerous driving, drug driving and failed to stop offences in Wickham. Christopher Mason, aged 40, of No Fixed Abode, has been charged with six different offences. A woman in her 80s was taken to hospital for treatment. Councillors in Amersham have said a decision to refuse a planning for Lidl shows the site can and should deliver more. Plans for the town's first Lidl at the former council office site of King George V House was refused by Buckinghamshire Council, which said the scheme would represent an inefficient use of the land. Your latest weather's on the way next after the national headlines.
4: Polls are now open for local elections across the country with millions eligible to vote. In England, thousands of council seats are being contested, as are some mayoral positions. Voters in Scotland and Wales are also voting for representatives in their national parliaments. Polls are open for local elections across the country. Voters in Scotland and Wales are voting for representatives in their national parliament. And in England, thousands of council seats are being contested, as are some mayoral positions. Two people are self-isolating in the UK after returning from a cruise ship linked to a suspected hantavirus outbreak. Phil Towers has more.
5: The UK Health Security Agency says they're offering support to those the two were in close contact with. They're also tracking down anyone who was on the same flight as the confirmed case, but stress that the risk to the public is very low. Yesterday, British man Martin Anstey was medically evacuated from the ship. His wife says it's been a traumatic few days, but he is doing better.
4: Israel struck Lebanon's capital for the first time since a ceasefire with the Hezbollah militant group came into effect last month. Health officials also say five people were killed in Israeli strikes on Gaza. And every child should have access to sport. That's the word from Sir Gareth Southgate, who says some families are struggling to afford it. From Radio News Hub, I'm Frankie Hersine.
1: Weather. With Radley Aylesbury. 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
2: Highs of 15 degrees today across Buckinghamshire, staying largely dry. There might be the odd drop of rain in some parts. Light cloud, light wind with an overnight low of 7.
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6: Wakey, wakey, eggs and bakey, I wish. Bowl of cereal and a cup of coffee for me this morning, but never mind. Welcome to Ben's Big Breakfast. Hope you're well. Hope your Thursday's going good. Whether you're on the way to work, whether you're getting ready for the school run, I've got loads to come this hour, including Ben's Top 10 and some fantastic music from the likes of Alex Warren. We've got Texas King, that song which has made its sort of resurgence into the charts, courtesy of Milky. And first, we go back to the 90s with Roxette.
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0: That loves Bucks. It's Ben's Big Breakfast. That's the song from, I think, 2002, which has made its way back into the charts thanks to TikTok. It's one of those trending songs currently that everybody's using on their posts and stories.
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0: Just having a look at some of the news. Of course, we mentioned yesterday, Celebrity Traitors is coming back. It's a really stacked cast this year. The likes of Michael Sheen, James Acaster, Maya Jama, Miranda Hart, as I was mentioning yesterday. A lot of people very excited about that. And Ross Kemp as well. Ross Kemp trying to work out who the traitor is. I love that. He's basically been training for this since EastEnders, hasn't he? Also in the news, the Met Gala has once again produced some very odd outfits. I don't know if you've seen, including robot-inspired costumes, steel masks, and what one report described as aging looks. And the Met Gala, the only event where if you turned up dressed as a silver baked potato, people would call you some sort of visionary, wouldn't they? And also, just reading, thousands of people took part in the legendary 19-pub Otley Run in Leeds over the bank holiday, dressed as superheroes, including Minions and Star Wars characters. Reminds me of when I did the London Marathon back in 2014, and I was about mile 18, 19, questioning my life decisions, thinking I was doing pretty well, and I got overtaken by a bloke dressed as a hot dog. There's a leveller for you. Right, on the way, we've got Ben's Top 10, also music to come from King, and we'll get a full check on the roads for you next at Bucks Radio.
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7: Fleet Marsden into Wadston on that Vista Road, looking very busy, as is Berryfields and Haydon Hill. The Oxford Road still sluggish, coming in and out of town, around that Hartwell Bend especially. Hampden Hall, the roundabouts looking very heavy. Traffic on that Wendover Road, and the gyratory busy up the other end as well. Bitton looking very weighty in and out of town to the Bitton roundabout, and the horse and jockey stacking up on that Buckingham Road this morning.

0: It's King and Love and Pride playing at Bucks Radio, the station that loves Bucks. Good morning. It is Ben's Big Breakfast. Earlier on in the show, we were talking about this bloke who has managed to break the world record for the amount of pull-ups in 24 hours. It was something like 12,150. It was a ridiculous amount anyway. Worked out at about 500 an hour. So, as you know, I'm a big fan of world records. I have one myself. I don't like to talk about it. Don't ask me about it. I don't like to go on about it. So I thought this morning on the top 10, I've popped together the top 10 easiest world records to try at home. Now, the disclaimer on this is easiest to attempt, not guaranteed that you'll beat them. Some of these will take skill, patience, or a very understanding family, but these are real world records. You'll have to look up to find out what the actual record is. But I've put together the top 10. You can have a go at these and see if you can beat the actual record.
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0: So here we go. At number 10, most socks put on one foot in 30 seconds. That's going to be quite a lot, isn't it? In at 9, the fastest time to unwrap and rewrap a present. In at 8, the most sticky notes stuck to your face in 1 minute. That's something you could do in the office today when you get to work. What are you doing, Jones?
2: I'm just doing attempting a world record, sir.
0: Ben said on Bucks Radio. In at number 7 this morning, the fastest time to alphabetise tins from the kitchen cupboard. Number 6, most cereal eaten with chopsticks in 1 minute. That's an actual record you can attempt. And in at number 5, the longest time balancing a spoon on your nose. That must be sticking it to your nose, right? But not balancing it on its end on your nose, surely. In at 4, this is one to do later on. Fastest time to stack 10 toilet rolls into a tower. You're one of those people that sits on the loo for ages. There you go. In at number 3, the most time saying toy boat in 10 seconds without messing it up. You try that, it's really hard to say even twice. Toy boat, toy boat, toy boat, toy boat. That's really hard. Toy boat, toy boat, toy boat. Can you try that? I'm going to try it again. Wait there. Toy boat, toy boat, toy boat, toy boat. Yeah, it's impossible. Toy boat. In at number 2, the fastest time to put on a duvet cover properly. There you go, something to do this evening. And at number 1, on world records that are genuine that you can attempt, the most biscuits stacked on your forehead without them falling off. Try doing that while saying toy boat, toy boat, toy boat, toy boat, toy boat, toy boat, toy boat. I'm going to keep trying that whilst you listen to Alex Warren and Fever Dream.

It's Texas, and when we are together playing at Bucks Radio, the station that loves Bucks, are you still trying to say toy boat as many times as you can in 10 seconds? I've moved on from that. I started Googling toy boat, and then it took me to the world's hardest tongue twister, which is the sixth sheep's sick. You try saying that a couple of times. Reportedly named the hardest tongue twister in the Guinness Records back in the 70s. The sixth sheep's sick. Toy boat. Anyway, see how many times you can do that in the office today, and maybe stick some of those post-it notes to your face as well, and you might break a couple of world records whilst you're at work. You're welcome.

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6: I'm Joshua Smith. A Waddesdon chaplain's hoping to raise £10,000. A man's been charged with dangerous driving in Wickham, and councillors have reacted to Lidl being refused in Amersham. More on those stories in half an hour. Your latest travel is next.
0: Sport.
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7: I'm Joe Skelton. PSG will play Arsenal in the Champions League final as Luis Enrique's side drew 1-1 with Bayern Munich, winning 6-5 on aggregate. Now, could Rasmus Højlund be leaving Manchester United permanently this summer? Sources suggesting Napoli are likely to make his loan into a buy for £38 million. And could the Olympics be returning to the UK in the 2040s, when the UK government is in discussions about supporting a potential bid?
0: Travel.
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8: A little bit built up from the Wendover Bypass onto London Road. Waddesdon from Fleet Marston and Berryfield's Haydon Hill. Very heavy coming into town. In fact, to the Gatehouse roundabout, Weedon Road, very built up. Buckingham Road onto the Horse and Jockey also. Bitten a little bit sluggish. And the Oakfield Road from Stocklake to the Tring Road also very busy. From Tesco roundabout, Lower High Street to Exchange Street is busy, and the Cold Harbour roundabout as you're coming into town on the Oxford Road is also a little bit stop and start this morning. Terrick roundabout also busy.
0: Weather
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6: Highs of 15 degrees today across Buckinghamshire, staying largely dry. There might be the odd drop of rain in some parts. Light cloud, light wind with an overnight low of 7.

0: It's Phil Collins and You Can't Hurry Love playing at Bucks Radio, the station that loves Bucks. Backstreet Boys on the way. Also coming up, the new one from Harry Styles.
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0: And in case you haven't heard me say, next week we're giving away family tickets to the Odds Farm Park near Wickham, where they're getting set for their May half-term hoedown. Yee-haw, y'all. It begins on Saturday the 23rd of May, runs until Sunday the 31st. It's a 9-day bonanza packed with animal encounters and western-themed excitement. It includes sheep shearing demonstrations as the flock gets ready for summer, Wild West crafts such as make your own cowboy hat, headbands and badges, and also traditional outdoor games, outdoor adventure play. There's mini golf, there's an outdoor soft play barn, perfect whatever the weather. And next week will be your chance to win tickets. All you need to do is make sure you keep listening and we'll give you all the details that you need. Right now, back to the music with Harry Styles. 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Good morning.

It's the Backstreet Boys and Larger Than Life playing at Bucks Radio, the station that loves Bucks. Takes me back to 1999, that one, when I was performing that song as a blue coat at Pontins in Camber Sands in East Sussex, in a show called The Boy Power Show. Ah, the memories. I've got that on DVD somewhere. If I ever manage to dig it out of the garage and manage to, you know, transport it over to something digital, I'll stick it on the Ben's Big Breakfast Facebook page for you so you can have a laugh at my expense. Got the very latest on the roads coming up shortly. Right now, oh, he's brilliant, isn't he? I've seen him twice in concert, and two of the best concerts I've ever been to. Elton John and Are You Ready for Love? It's Bucks Radio. Good morning.

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7: Busy through Stone into the Hartwell Bend towards Aylesbury, St Mary's Church roundabout onto Lower Road. Heavy as well, as is the Big Grove roundabout on the Wendover Road. Gyratory and Hen and Chickens busy. Berrifields Junction and Pitton very heavy this morning coming from Holcott towards Aylesbury. Horse and Jockey also busy, as is that Buckingham Road coming into it.

It's Pink and Never Gonna Not Dance Again playing at Bucks Radio, the station that loves Bucks. Fast approaching 9 o'clock, we'll chat Tour de Vale after nine and we'll delve into the What's on Diary for you too. Plus, we've got your Bucks update for nine coming up after this from Fleetwood Mac.

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2: With your Bucks update, I'm Joshua Smith. A Wadsden man's trekking almost 500 miles to raise funds for hospice care in Bucks. Pete Griffiths is currently tackling the Camino Francis, and halfway through his mammoth walk, he's told of his favourite moments so far.
3: Going over the Pyrenees, seeing inverted clouds and being above the clouds for most of the walk felt quite surreal. I started in fog and then the fog cleared and you could see the mist drifting over the mountains, and that was probably the most beautiful thing.
2: By taking on the 40-day challenge, Pete hopes to raise £10,000 for a modernised wet room at the Florence Nightingale Hospice. You can read more and donate on our website. A man's been charged with dangerous driving, drug driving and failed to stop offences in Wickham. Christopher Mason, aged 40, of no fixed abode, was charged with six different incidents. A woman in her 80s was taken to hospital for treatment. And councillors in Amersham have said a decision to refuse a planning for Lidl shows the site can and should deliver more. Plans for the town's first Lidl at the former council office site of King George V House was refused by Buckinghamshire Council, which said the scheme would represent an inefficient use of the land. Your latest weather's on the way next after the national headlines.
4: Polls are open for local elections across the country. In England, thousands of council seats are being contested, as are some mayoral positions. Voters in Scotland and Wales are also voting for representatives in their national parliaments. Two people who are on board the cruise linked to a hantavirus outbreak are self-isolating after returning to the UK. Phil Towers has more.
5: The UK Health Security Agency says neither of the two are reporting symptoms, but a number of their close contacts are also being offered support and are isolating. They're also looking to trace those who are on the same flight and stress that the risk to the public is very low. Meanwhile, British man Martin Anstey, who was medically evacuated from the ship yesterday, says that he is doing okay.
4: Oil company Shell have announced a huge surge in their profits thanks to the Iran war. They reported earnings of just under $7 billion, nearly 25% higher than a year ago. And airlines will be increasing their flight capacity for flights to Budapest to make room for Arsenal fans heading to the Champions League final. From Radio News Hub, I'm Frankie Hersein.
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1: With Radley Aylesbury. Weather always looks better through a Radley window.
2: Highs of 15 degrees today across Buckinghamshire, staying largely dry. There might be the odd drop of rain in some parts. Light cloud, light wind with an overnight low of 7.
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6: 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It's just gone 9 o'clock, Thursday morning, the 7th of May. Are you listening to Ben's Big Breakfast? 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

0: It's madness and it must be love playing at Bucks Radio, the station that loves Bucks. We'll take the roads for you very shortly indeed. 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
0: 7th of May today, isn't it? This time in a month, it's Tour de Vail time. 7th of June. Can you believe it's come round so quickly? I did say, I don't like to say I told you so, but I told you so. The Bucks Radio Tour de Vail is coming. Your chance to help raise money for Wheel Power, helping change disabled people's lives. Four distances this year, which is brilliant. Makes it even easier for you to be a part of, I reckon. 25K, 45K, 70K and 110K. So a distance for everybody to get on their bike and have a go. Whether you want to do it on your own, with family, with friends, with work colleagues, there's the opportunity to be able to do that, to get signed up. If you are not somebody who is perhaps into cycling, maybe you are a cyclist but you're currently injured, then why not put yourself forward to volunteer, because events like this always need volunteers. The routes all begin and end at Stoke Mandeville Stadium. We are going to be there, Bucks Radio on the day, providing all the fun and the entertainment, commentary, all that kind of stuff. It's going to be amazing. And if you take part in this, you'll be doing so for the very last time. Been going for 22 years, over 25,000 cyclists taking part, over £1 million raised. You will be another person on that long list of people who've helped to raise money for this fantastic charity, and getting that £1 million raised even further up. So have a look, have a think, get involved. Time is running out, but you still can get involved. All the details you need at our website, bucks.radio.
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5: Well, Ben's still busy coming into Aylesbury on that Oxford Road. Berryfield's Haydon Hill a little bit built up. Buckingham Road, the 413 into Aylesbury on the Horse and Jockey. Heavy Burton's calmed down. Gyratory and Wendover Road from the Bedgrove roundabout, all a little bit heavy still. And Lower High Street onto Exchange Street, also a little bit weighty. If you know of any other problems, and it's safe and legal, call the Jam Line. 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

It's Deacon Blue and Chocolate Girl playing at Bucks Radio. Before that, Jelly Roll and Marshmallow with Holy Water and Shania Twain's That Don't Impress Me Much. Nathan back from 10 this morning, getting you through your work day with all the great tunes that you need. And of course, his brilliant feature that he does each and every day, 10:33, where you will get three fantastic songs from one fantastic artist. Find out who that is going to be this morning from 10:30 with The Duke. Right now, I can offer you Dua Lipa. This is Break My Heart at Bucks Radio. 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

0: Amy Grant and Baby Baby playing at Bucks Radio, the station that loves Bucks. It's Ben's Big Breakfast. It is Thursday morning. Don't forget, over on my Facebook page, Ben's Big Breakfast, you can leave all of your mentions for tomorrow morning, where we will be doing the Bucks Radio weekend roll call. Any shout outs, any birthdays, any sports fixtures that we need to know about, anything like that, any charity events you're taking place in, give me the heads up and I will mention them all tomorrow morning, just after 8:30.
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0: If you're into your running or getting into running, don't forget Recovery Runners meet this evening. 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You can meet from 6:30. 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And also taking place, this is tomorrow, May the 8th, Aylesbury United's end of season bash, celebrating the 25-26 season. With awards, Jack Wood tribute, West Ham legend Tony Coffey's going to be there as well, with food raffle and auction. Full details about all those events online at bucks.radio.

0: It's Boy Meets Girl and Waiting for a Star to Fall, playing at Bucks Radio, the station that loves Bucks. That is just about it from me. Nathan on the way from 10. Wes here from 3 this afternoon, getting you home with Did You Know? And a replay of this morning's Bear Cubs. Of course, it was a good one this morning with the pupils from Whitchurch Year 3. I will be back with you tomorrow morning from 6. And before all of that, we've got your Bucks update for 10. Music from Olivia Rodrigo and James Sit Down from the 90s plays next. Have a brilliant Thursday. I'll catch you tomorrow morning from 6. Ta-da.
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1: With your Bucks update, I'm Joshua Smith. Breaking news this hour, emergency services have been battling a fire at Lynx Gym in Aylesbury. Several fire engines are at the scene with crew using breathing apparatus. Large plumes of smoke have been visible in the area. There's pictures on our Facebook page. A man's been charged with dangerous driving, drug driving and failed to stop offences in Wickham. Christopher Mason, aged 40 of no fixed abode, was charged with six different incidents. A woman in her 80s was taken to hospital for treatment. And councillors in Amersham have said a decision to refuse a planning for Lidl shows the site can and should deliver more. Plans for the town's first Lidl at the former council office site of King George V House was refused by Buckinghamshire Council, which said the scheme would represent an inefficient use of the land. Your latest weather's on the way next after the national headlines.
2: Polls are open for local elections across the country. Voters in Scotland and Wales are voting for representatives in their national parliaments. And in England, thousands of council seats are being contested, as are some mayoral positions. British passengers on board the hantavirus-hit cruise ship will be asked to self-isolate for 45 days. Two people already are. Phil Towers has more.
3: The UK Health Security Agency says they're offering support to those the two were in close contact with. They're also tracking down anyone who was on the same flight as the confirmed case, but stress that the risk to the public is very low. Yesterday, British man Martin Anstey was medically evacuated from the ship. His wife says it's been a traumatic few days, but he is doing better.
2: Shell have reported a huge boost in their profits thanks to soaring oil prices resulting from the Iran war. They've announced underlying earnings of just under $7 billion, nearly a quarter higher than last year. And the King and Queen have held the first garden party of the season at Buckingham Palace, celebrating first responders. From Radio News Hub, I'm Frankie Hersine.
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1: Highs of 15 degrees today across Buckinghamshire, staying largely dry. There might be the odd drop of rain in some parts. Light cloud, light wind with an overnight low of 7.
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5: And more on that breaking news Josh was just telling us about. The fire at Lynx Gym looks like part of Raven's Lane may well be closed due to that situation near Raven's Close, so do bear that in mind. And if you're in the area, certainly keep windows and doors closed with plenty of smoke around by the look of it. Right now, into a Thursday morning triple play that starts with a band who are set to play Marlowe's Pub in the Park a week today. Here's the Lightning Seeds.
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0: SOS Band on Bucks Radio. Morning, this is Nathan. Ben back tomorrow when you wake up with his big breakfast, including the birthday club back 7:45. Have you told us about your birthday yet or someone you know? Well worth doing this. Nice and easy. 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A nice way to enjoy a treat on us, and a really easy way as well. Another treat that could be yours, this one's not free, but it's a lot less than it should be, thanks to us. I'll tell you more very soon. And also later this hour, our 10:33, bit of a theme after Oasis yesterday, a band you've got a bit of a connection to Oasis, to play three songs from them just after 10:30. But on the way next, we'll continue with the likes of Avril Lavigne and Seal.
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0: 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A chance to enjoy afternoon tea for four at Burnham Beaches Hotel and Spa. What a lovely way to spend an afternoon, perhaps as a birthday gift or a surprise, somebody, or just a little getaway for you and some friends, a little treat for yourselves. You'll be enjoying homemade finger sandwiches, cakes, scones, you choose, specialty teas in the gorgeous Manor House. Ordinarily, for four people, afternoon tea at Burnham Beaches is £130, but we will pay half of the cost for you as our way of saying thank you for listening. So it's £65 for all four of you. You can bag your voucher now, Buckstock Radio and our app, and find out more about Burnham Beaches Hotel and Spa while you're there. And this is new for Neo, Up, Out and Gone.
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0: Rufus and Chaka Khan. 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It's 10:53 time. Having featured Oasis yesterday, I thought, why not go for their big chart rivals this morning? I mean, that's the first big clue, isn't it? A band whose various accolades include the outstanding contribution to music. They won that at the Brits in 2012. They've actually had 7 consecutive UK number one albums from the mid-90s through to their last release, which was in 2023. In fact, I'll play the title track and the lead single from the first of those number one albums and then a track from the follow-up album as well. On a 10:53 next...
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1: 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Yeah.

Fleur on a 10:33 this morning on Bucks Radio. I just thought, having played Oasis yesterday, why not go for their big Britpop rivals this morning? And there goes Girls and Boys, the lead single off of the Parklife album, the first of seven consecutive chart-topping albums in the UK for Blur, and before Girls and Boys, the title track from that album. And we kicked off this morning the Universal, which was taken from the follow-up to Parklife, the album The Great Escape. And really enjoyed a bit of Blur this morning on the 10:33. Still to come, Head of Your Bucks update at 11. Shanice, something rather smiley from the 1990s. Got the current one for Lewis Capaldi as well. All after this. Here's Lowly Young, a Messy, on the station that loves Bucks. You know.

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3: With your Bucks update, I'm Joshua Smith. Emergency services are battling a fire at Lynx Gym in Aylesbury. Several fire engines attended the scene earlier this morning with crews using breathing apparatus. Large plumes of smoke have been visible in the area. There's pictures on our Facebook page. A Waddesdon man is trekking almost 500 miles to raise funds for hospice care in Bucks. Pete Griffiths is currently tackling the Camino Francis and is halfway through his mammoth walk. He's told us his favourite moment so far.
4: Going over the Pyrenees, seeing inverted clouds and being above the clouds for most of the walk. Felt quite surreal. Started in fog and then the fog cleared and you could see the mist drifting over the mountains, and that was probably the most beautiful thing.
3: By taking on the 40-day challenge, Pete hopes to raise £10,000 for a modernised wet room at Florence Nightingale Hospice. You can read more and donate on our website. And councillors in Amersham have said a decision to refuse a planning for Lidl shows the site can and should deliver more. Plans for the town's first Lidl at the former council office site of King George V House was refused by Buckinghamshire Council, which said the scheme would represent an inefficient use of the land. Your latest weather's on the way next after the national headlines.
5: Polls are open for local elections across the country. In England, thousands of council seats are being contested, as are some mayoral positions. Voters in Scotland and Wales are also voting for representatives in their national parliaments. Two people who were on board the cruise linked to a hantavirus outbreak are self-isolating after returning to the UK. Phil Towers has more.
6: The UK Health Security Agency says neither of the two are reporting symptoms, but a number of their close contacts are also being offered support and are isolating. They're also looking to trace those who are on the same flight and stress that the risk to the public is very low. Meanwhile, British man Martin Anstey, who was medically evacuated from the ship yesterday, says that he is doing okay.
5: Oil company Shell have announced a surge in profits thanks to the Iran war. They reported earnings of just under $7 billion in the first 3 months of the year, nearly 25% higher than a year ago. And a number of train services across southern England have been disrupted due to a radio system fault. It's expected to last for the rest of the day. From Radio News Hub, I'm Frankie Hersine.
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3: Highs of 15 degrees today across Buckinghamshire, staying largely dry. There might be the odd drop of rain in some parts. Light cloud, light wind with an overnight low of 7.
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7: And as part of the ongoing situation at Lynx Gym you're hearing about there with Josh in our Bucks update, looks like Raven's Lane could be closed for several hours. Right now, it is a Thursday morning triple play, including a guy who is apparently now king of Spotify. He plays after Debbie Harry.
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1: Nickelback, Rockstar. This is Bucks Radio. Before that, guy who's riding the crest of a wave after headlining Coachella last month, or is it Biebercella? His legion of fans are calling it. Yep, Justin Bieber, that track Daisies, in the UK top 10 again at the moment. And indeed, off the back of that festival, he is now the artist with the most monthly listeners on all of Spotify, apparently amassing over 141 million monthly listeners, taking the title from the previous holder, Bruno Mars, who's currently stuck on just the 137 million monthly listeners. But yes, right now, Justin Timberlake doing okay again after headlining Coachella last month. Still to come this morning on Your Bike Please, one more time to raise money for Wheel Power, and we'll play Joe after The Verve next.
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Danny Wilson, Mary's Prayer, playing on Bucks Radio, local radio for Buckinghamshire, 11:30 on this, the 7th of May. The 7th of June is the last ever Bucks Radio Tour de Vale. One more time, please, on your bike to raise money for the life-changing work of Wheel Power. And there is a new route, a new distance for the final charity cycle ride of 45k. Maybe in the past on the 25k, that's still there, the family-friendly ride. And you thought, yeah, that's okay, I want to do another one, a longer one, but the 70 and 110 is too far for you. Well, 45 is perfect, the brand new mid-distance challenge. I say 25 still there, 70k, 110k available as well. Those last two longer routes have got a new route to follow around the county as well. So you've done them before and thinking, oh, I've done that, I've seen Buckinghamshire on a bike like that. Well, you'll see different parts this time because those routes have changed as well. It's all about those signing up to take part. Let's make this the biggest and best ever Bucks Radio Tour de Vale, because it is the very last one. As always, the details, bucks.radio and via our app. Brian Adams to play for you very soon. New for BTS as well right now. Very, very catchy. Portugal the Man, here's Feel It Still, playing on Bucks Radio.

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Jennifer Hudson, a brilliant spotlight. This is Bucks Radio, local radio for Buckinghamshire. And Thursday morning with Nathan, thank you for your company. Good to hear about a presentation of £1,000 to the Aylesbury Youth Motor Project. It's from the Aylesbury Town Council. It's to support their work in helping young people gain valuable skills and recognised qualifications. The funding going towards vital new equipment, enabling the group to continue delivering hands-on learning opportunities and supporting young people build confidence and develop practical skills and experience for the future. So £1,000 making its way to the Aylesbury Youth Motor Project. Good news. This is brand new for BTS. It's called Swim.

0: Supply, all out of love on Bucks Radio. Ben, back tomorrow morning when you wake up with a big breakfast, including his weekend roll call. That time of the week already. Shortened week with it being bank holiday. And that means he'll have a little roundup of things going on across the county this weekend. In particular, things that you're getting up to. Maybe it's an event that's raising money for a good cause. Might be a sporting fixture of some description. We'd love to hear from you. Just have a look at Ben's Big Breakfast on Facebook and you'll find the link there to leave your messages for his Friday roll call, all part of Ben's Big Breakfast tomorrow here on the station that loves Bucks. And take that to play after D-Ream next.
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2: With your Bucks update, I'm Joshua Smith. Emergency services are battling a fire at Link's Gym in Aylesbury. Several fire engines attended the scene earlier this morning with crews using breathing apparatus. Large plumes of smoke have been visible in the area. There's pictures on our Facebook page. A Wadston chaplain's hoping to raise £10,000 for the Florence Nightingale Hospice Charity by trekking the Camino Francis. Pete Griffiths is currently around halfway through his 500-mile 40-day trek from France to Spain. He's been speaking to Bucks Radio as he walked.
3: I did have an interesting experience with an ex-Green Beret Marine medic who performed some emergency skin removal from my feet with a very sharp knife. It's had its highs, it's had its lows, but I'm still going.
2: You can see and hear more about his ups and downs so far on our website. And councillors in Amersham have said a decision to refuse a planning for Lidl shows the site can and should deliver more. Plans for the town's first Lidl at the former council office site of King George V House was refused by Buckinghamshire Council, which said the scheme would represent an inefficient use of the land. Your latest weather's on the way next after the national headlines.
4: Millions of people are heading to the polls today. They're open for local elections across the country. In England, thousands of council seats are being contested, as are some mayoral positions. Voters in Scotland and Wales are also voting for representatives in their national parliaments. Next, British passengers on board a hantavirus-hit cruise ship will be asked to self-isolate in the UK for 45 days. Frankie Hairsine has more.
5: They are the words of a health official as two Britons who already returned from the vessel continue to isolate at home. The UK Health Security Agency say neither of the two are reporting symptoms, but a number of their close contacts are being offered support and isolating as well. They're also looking to trace those who are on a flight with a confirmed case and stress the risk to the public is very low.
4: And airlines will be increasing their flight capacity for flights to Budapest. It's to make room for Arsenal fans heading to the Champions League final. It's the Gunners' first appearance at this stage in 20 years. That's the latest from Radio News Hub. I'm Tanita Sims.
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1: With Radley Aylesbury. 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
2: Highs of 15 degrees today across Buckinghamshire, staying largely dry. There might be the odd drop of rain in some parts. Light cloud, light wind with an overnight low of 7.
1: This
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6: On the roads this lunchtime, issues at the Stocklake Junction. You can't come off Bellingham Way onto Stocklake by the looks of things. An incident there means that you can't get off of the Kingsbrook Road there from Bellingham Way onto the Stocklake and Oakfield Road Junction. More travel, Bucks.radio and via our app. With Teddy Swims after this iconic 90s Madonna.
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0: Just about 12:15 midday. This is Bucks Radio playing Dire Straits' Walk of Life. So more in the local news pages of our website this lunchtime on this devastating fire at Lynx Gym in Aylesbury. You may have heard about this in our Bucks updates with Josh. We've got pictures, videos and more on this story, including a history of the gym, very famous for producing Olympic gold medalists, of course, where you can read and see more bucks.radio and via our app. And of course, we'll keep you updated throughout the afternoon. Raybon's Lane, I think, still closed as a result of that fire. But I say we will keep you posted. And play music soon from the Spin Doctors and Miley Cyrus.
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Miley Cyrus, Younger You on Bucks Radio. This morning on The Big Breakfast, Ben talking about Younger Him, actually, and his world record. Yes, he's got a world record from the Guinness Book of World Records. He'd like to mention it much, only around once a week, but he was talking about a new record he'd seen had been set, and it was the person doing the most pull-ups in 24 hours, and it was a staggering number. Well into the thousands. And but when I listened to it, my first thought was, oh, those pull-ups like you get at exhibitions and things. You know, the ones like on canvas that are in canisters and you pull them up and you put a pole in the back to stand up, like stand-up banners. We've got several of those at Bucks Radio. And that's what I thought he was talking about at first, till I realised he actually meant exercise pull-ups. And maybe that either shows I think about work too much or I don't think about exercise enough. It's probably both of those put together. But yes, we had two very different things we were talking about, Ben and I, when it came to that particular piece of information this morning. Ben's back tomorrow when you wake up. And we will continue right now in the 1980s with Black Box.

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0: Jasmine Archer playing on Bucks Radio just after 20 to 1. A very good afternoon to you.
1: The Bucks Bear on the Road.
2: With Perry's Aylesbury. 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Perry's. Even better.
0: So this Sunday, the Bucks Bear looking forward to playing some netball, and it's all in a good cause because the Bucks Bear went to this event last year and has been invited back for 2026 to Netboob. It's a netball festival inspired by a Bucks mum living with incurable breast cancer who has so far raised over £65,000 to combat the disease. Loads of teams took part last year, even bigger and better this year. It takes place at Aylesbury High School this Sunday. The Bear last year took part in a very vigorous warm-up and also had a go at, you know, playing the game as well. And the Bear wasn't bad. Made the sort of Bear attack position their own. But if you'd like to pop along to the high school in Aylesbury on Sunday, the team would love to see you watch some netball, buy some refreshments and help raise money in the fight against cancer. And of course, the Bear visit is entirely free for that event, and it will be for any charity or not-for-profit events this year again, thanks to our friends at Perry's Aylesbury. Head to the website or the app to book the Bear for your event. And Black on the way after Hosier. Here's Too Sweet on Bucks Radio.

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2: With your Bucks update, I'm Joshua Smith. A popular Aylesbury gym has been devastated by fire. Lynx Gym had no classes as it was closed for maintenance work. It was founded 40 years ago, producing several members of the British women's national team, including the Olympic, World and European medalists Jessica and Jennifer Gadrova and Ondine Achabong. You can see more on our Facebook page. Buckinghamshire Healthcare Trust have marked Heart Failure Awareness Week by hosting drop-in events in Wickham and Aylesbury, offering advice, health checks and support to local residents. The Heart Failure Nursing Team spent time at Health on the High Street in Wickham, Library and Friars Square Shopping Centre in Aylesbury, engaging with the public and helping people understand how to look after their heart health. And plans to build a new sports hall at a school in Presswood have been submitted, replacing what's been described as the current small and constricted facility. Chiltern Way Academy's lodged an application to demolish the existing outbuilding at its campus on Nairdwood Lane. In its place, the school wants to build a 2-court sports hall featuring changing rooms, toilets, storage, office space, a weights gym, plant space and enclosed pickleball court at lower roof level. Your latest weather's on the way next after the national headlines.
3: British passengers on board the hantavirus hit cruise ship will be asked to self-isolate for 45 days. Two people are already doing so after returning from the ship. Frankie Hairsign has more.
4: The UK Health Security Agency are tracking down anyone who was on the same flight as a confirmed case, but stress the risk to the public is very low. Neither of those self-isolating are showing any symptoms. Yesterday, British man Martin Anstey was medically evacuated from the ship. His wife says it's been a traumatic few days, but he is doing better.
3: Next, oil giant Shell have reported a huge boost in their profits thanks to soaring oil prices resulting from the Iran war. They announced underlying earnings of just under $7 billion, nearly a quarter higher than last year. And adolescents Stephen Graham and White Lotus actress Amy Lou Wood will be among the stars at the BAFTA TV Awards. The award ceremony on Sunday will be hosted by comedian Greg Davies and feature musical performances from Kat Burns and Aurora. That's the latest from Radio News Hub. I'm Tanita Sims.
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1: With Radley Aylesbury. Weather always looks better through a Radley window.
2: Overnight low of 7 degrees across Buckinghamshire. Tomorrow, dry and bright start to the day. It will get a little bit wet across the afternoon. A high of 17, the odd shower around with a clear night sky to follow.
0: Nathan Cooper.
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5: 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Coming up, an act two are taking to the stage on the Saturday night at Chill Fest when it returns this summer. Also, Raven Lanay, but first, here's OMD.
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Top Loader playing on Bucks Radio, the station that loves Bucks. I saw them play in MK many years ago. They're brilliant live, and they're going to be at Chillfest this summer on the Saturday night when Chillfest returns to Tring. I'm away this year. I'm gutted. Looking forward to seeing them and some other acts in Tring this summer when Chillfest returns. And if you'd like to go to that,

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Belinda Carlisle on Bucks Radio, local radio for Buckinghamshire. And our Bear Cubs back this afternoon with Where's This Week. We're hearing from the little people at Whitchurch Combined School, the Year 3s. And today they're talking about dinosaurs and tea parties. All will come clear when Bear Cubs returns this afternoon with Where's, just after 3:15. 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And heading in, of course, to Eurovision coming up next week, isn't it? The semi-finals and the grand final a week Saturday. Here's a guy who almost won it, almost, for the UK a few years ago now. Here's Sam Ryder in Spaceman. If

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Michael Bublé's beautiful day. 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Right now, here's something new. Not the first time these artists have worked together. Duran Duran and Nile Rodgers. This is very catchy and feel good. This is called Free to Love, playing on Bucks Radio. Good afternoon. Free.

0: Zara Larsson, Ruin My Life on Bax Radio. Back in the 1990s, Brandy and Monica, remember a song called The Boy Is Mine? You'll hear that soon. And Harry Styles, American Girls as well before your Bucks update for 2 o'clock. And Wes here a bit later this afternoon saying early this hour he's got the Bear Cubs, but he's also got lots of traffic and travel and plenty more besides to see you home quickly, safely, and with a bit of entertainment from Wes, all part of Drive Time a bit later this afternoon here on the station that loves Bucks.
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2: With your Bucks update, I'm Joshua Smith. Owners of Lynx Gym in Aylesbury say they're heartbroken following a serious fire at the venue. At its height, 10 emergency service vehicles attended the two-storey blaze. In a statement, they've expressed their gratitude to the fire service and confirmed no customers were in the facility at the time. You can see the photos on our website. Buckinghamshire Healthcare Trust have marked Heart Failure Awareness Week by hosting drop-in events in Wickham and Aylesbury, offering advice, health checks and support to local residents. The Heart Failure Nursing Team spent time at Health on the High Street in Wickham, Library and Friars Square Shopping Centre in Aylesbury, engaging with the public and helping people understand how to look after their heart health. And plans to build a new sports hall at a school in Presswood have been submitted, replacing what's been described as the current small and constricted facility. Chiltern Way Academy's lodged an application to demolish the existing outbuilding at its campus on Nairdwood Lane. In its place, the school wants to build two courts, sports hall featuring changing rooms, toilets, storage, office space, a weights gym, plant space and enclosed pickleball court at lower roof level. Your latest weather's on the way next after the national headlines.
3: British passengers on board a hantavirus hit cruise ship will be asked to self-isolate in the UK for 45 days. Frankie Hairsine has more.
4: They are the words of a health official as two Britons who already returned from the vessel continue to isolate at home. The UK Health Security Agency say neither of the two are reporting symptoms, but a number of their close contacts are being offered support and isolating as well. They're also looking to trace those who are on a flight with a confirmed case and stress the risk to the public is very low.
3: Next, a third person has been arrested in connection with an attempted arson attack at Finchley Reform Synagogue in North London. The 19-year-old man was arrested at an address in Portsmouth on suspicion of attempted arson as part of an investigation being led by the counter-terrorism police. And Saturday Night Live UK has received the green light for a second series. The British incarnation of the NBC sketch comedy show will return for 12 more episodes following its premiere in March. That's the latest from Radio News Hub. I'm Tanita Sim.
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2: Overnight low of 7 degrees across Buckinghamshire. Tomorrow, dry and bright start to the day. It will get a little bit wet across the afternoon. A high of 17, the odd shower around with a clear night sky to follow.
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2: With your Bucks updates, I'm Joshua Smith. Owners of a gym in Aylesbury say the road ahead will be difficult following a fire. Link's gym was closed for maintenance when a blaze broke out this morning. In a statement, they've confirmed no customers were in the building at the time and thanked emergency services. You can see photos on our website. Buckinghamshire Healthcare Trust have marked Heart Failure Awareness Week by hosting drop-in events in Wickham and Aylesbury, offering advice, health checks and support to local residents. The Heart Failure Nursing Team spent time at Health on the High Street in Wickham, Library and Friars Square Shopping Centre in Aylesbury, engaging with the public and helping people understand how to look after their heart health. And plans to build a new sports hall at a school in Presswood have been submitted, replacing what's been described as the current small and constricted facility. Chilton Way Academy's lodged an application to demolish the existing outbuilding at its campus on Nairdwood Lane. In its place, the school wants to build two courts, sports hall featuring changing rooms, toilets, storage, office space, a weights gym, plant space and enclosed pickleball court at lower roof level. Your latest weather's on the way next after the national headlines.
3: British passengers on board the hantavirus-hit cruise ship will be asked to self-isolate for 45 days. Two people are already doing so after returning from the ship. Frankie Hersine has more.
4: The UK Health Security Agency are tracking down anyone who was on the same flight as a confirmed case, but stress the risk to the public is very low. Neither of those self-isolating are showing any symptoms. Yesterday, British man Martin Anstey was medically evacuated from the ship. His wife says it's been a traumatic few days, but he is doing better.
3: Next, a third person has been arrested in connection with an attempted arson attack at Finchley Reform Synagogue in North London. The 19-year-old man was arrested at an address in Portsmouth. He's on suspicion of attempted arson as part of an investigation being led by counter-terrorism police in London. And the Queen has been given the fan from her official coronation portrait to commemorate her historic crowning. Camilla opened the Fan Museum's new monarchy exhibition in Greenwich. That's the latest from Radio News Hub. I'm Tanita Sims.
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1: With Radley Aylesbury. Weather always looks better through a Radley window.
2: Overnight low of 7 degrees across Buckinghamshire. Tomorrow, dry and bright start to the day. It will get a little bit wet across the afternoon. A high of 17, the odd shower around with a clear night sky to follow.
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5: A very good afternoon to you. Welcome to your Thursday drive time. Right, coming up, how you could be having a splashing time this weekend, because it's a play on words with smashing, but it's you get it. Also on the way, why you need to be changing your password today, and we've got some big tunes on the way from the likes of Miles Smith, Stargazing, and we start with Pet Shop Boys, West End Girls.
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beautiful day, you two on Bucks Radio. It's a station that loves Bucks. Hope you're doing all right. Thursday's here then. Why is it, right, when you have a shorter week, it takes longer than the longer week? So it's true. It's been one of those funny weeks. But today, you made it through to password day today. So you're going to change your password, are you? I try not to, where possible. Because forget them. We're not trained for it. Like 20 years ago, you had to have like one.

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7: Beyond the standard school traffic for the time of day across the county, not a great deal going on. Fingers crossed it stays that way through the afternoon. To remind you, we have, though, got the closure in the centre of Buckingham still in place from the Bridge Street Junction to the roundabout for High Street and Morton Road. Any updates, call the Jamline, Aylesbury 92 99 29.

0: Radio, dedicated to anybody that tried to do some DIY over the bank holiday weekend and it went wrong. Yeah, I know. That's not, this week must be brilliant for tradespeople. They're like, oh, how are we going to afford that holiday? It's all right. Don't worry, sweetheart. There's a bank holiday coming up. There's plenty of people out there breaking their houses. I can smell it.
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0: So our little superstars this week on Bear Cubs come from Whitchurch Combined School, and they're answering this one. What would a T-Rex do at a tea party?
3: My friends would probably hide underneath the table, and then the dinosaur wouldn't sniff them out.
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6: 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It would eat everything I had.
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0: I love it. I love it. What I particularly love was the little one that the T-Rex is going to get fat. I've never pictured a fat T-Rex. Was there such a thing? In Jurassic Park, they were also svelte. It's movies, though, isn't it? Yeah, like a chubby T-Rex. I suppose, in fairness, if a T-Rex got chubby, who's going to tell it? You look a little bit, yeah? Fabulous.
1: Bear Cubs.
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0: 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You've got all the lovely, dainty sandwiches, pinky up, the teas and all that sort of it. Just a wonderful experience. 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And they're going to be like, oh, you splashed out. And we go, yeah, of course I did. Of course I did. 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
6: So school traffic particularly heavy in Aylesbury through the Oxford Road, parts of Wendover Road and Jarray Tree. The Tring Road is pretty stop-start and back onto Bedgrove and also onto Oakfield Road. Slow across the Stocklake Junction and all the way from the Beaton Road roundabout to the Horse and Jock Interchange and back onto the Weedon Road. We've also got the closure in Buckingham still in the centre, so some of the surrounding routes to the closure between the Morton Road and Bridge Street are a little heavy. If you do encounter a jam and it's safe to do so, call the jam line, Aylesbury 92 99 29.

Perry, I Kissed a Girl on Bucks Radio. You see the pictures of her earlier in the week at the Met Gala with some kind of face masky thing on. It was quite weird and spacey and trying to stand out with all the other celebrities of the Met Gala. Thing is, that's what always makes me smile. So the Met Gala is fabulous in New York of all the fashionable people, all the big names, but they all look great. So how are you going to stand out? You want to go the other way. If you want to stand out in the Met Gala, come in a pair of pants made out of an old plastic bag. You know, you do that, you'll stand out then. You will. I didn't say for what reasons, but you will stand out. Right now, new music for you. This is Blue and Flowers. You're listening to Bucks Radio.

0: In Excess, Never Tear Us Apart on Bucks Radio, the station that loves Bucks for your Thursday afternoon. Weekend nearly here after 4 o'clock. A suggestion to keep you busy by trying something new that might get you a little bit wet. More on that coming up.
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9: Still a bit heavy as you make your way through the Wendover Road and the Geraghty and Aylesbury, parts of Tring Road as well. Easing a touch on the Elmhurst Road, but still queuing into the Horse and Jockey interchange there. Oxford Road is patchy, as is the centre of town. And Lower Road and the Stoke Manor Relief Road also a little bit slow, but none of these are a great surprise for the time of day. Buckingham has the closure in place in the centre still. Between the roundabout for Bridge Street and the High Street Morton Road Junction, and Risborough on the 4010 through the centre, again just a tad slow.
8: Sunday to Thursday nights, 10 till 12. 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
2: With your Bucks update, I'm Joshua Smith. Owners of Lynx Gym in Aylesbury say they're heartbroken following a serious fire at the venue. At its height, 10 emergency service vehicles attended the two-storey blaze. In a statement, they've expressed their gratitude to the fire service and confirmed no customers were in the facility at the time. You can see the photos on our website. Buckinghamshire Healthcare Trust have marked Heart Failure Awareness Week by hosting drop-in events in Wickham and Aylesbury, offering advice, health checks and support to local residents. The Heart Failure Nursing Team spent time at Health on the High Street in Wickham Library and Friars Square Shopping Centre in Aylesbury, engaging with the public and helping people understand how to look after their heart health. And plans to build a new sports hall at a school in Presswood have been submitted, replacing what's been described as the current small and constricted facility. Chilton Way Academy's lodged an application to demolish the existing outbuilding at its campus on Nairdwood Lane. In its place, the school wants to build two courts, sports hall featuring changing rooms, toilets, storage, office space, a weights gym, plant space and enclosed pickleball court at lower roof level. Your latest weather's on the way next after the national headlines.
3: The cruise ship at the centre of a hantavirus outbreak is heading towards the Canary Islands. Five cases have now been confirmed on board the MV Hondius. Two British nationals who disembarked the ship on the 24th of April in St Helena are now self-isolating in the UK. Dr. Tedros Adhanom Ghebreyesus from the World Health Organization is confident the outbreak can be contained.
4: We assess the risk to the people of the Canary Islands as low. All passengers have been asked to stay in their cabins, and anyone who shows symptoms will be isolated immediately.
3: Superdry founder James Holder's been jailed for 8 years for rape. The 54-year-old attacked a woman in her flat after a night out in May 2022. Donald Trump insists the war with Iran will be over quickly. It comes as Tehran says a proposal is still being considered. And millions of people are heading to the polls for local elections across the country. Polls close tonight at 10 o'clock. That's the latest from Radio News Hub. I'm David Hall.
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2: Overnight low of 7 degrees across Buckinghamshire. Tomorrow, dry and bright start to the day. It will get a little bit wet across the afternoon. A high of 17, the odd shower around with a clear night sky to follow.
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5: 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So they've figured out a way to get us out of our cars and walking more. However, I don't think you're going to like it. There's more on that to come. We've got Lewis Capaldi to play for you too. We start with The Cause and Dreams.
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0: Lewis Capaldi and Stay Love on Bucks Radio, the station that loves Bucks. We'll give you an update on those roads in a bit. One of these days, maybe those roads will be less busy. According to scientists, the way they're going to do this is encouraging people to get out of the car and on to the pavements and walk in. One, because it's, you know, it's better for you fitness-wise, but it's the way they're going about it. The latest suggestion is making people wait longer at traffic lights. So there you go. Yeah, apparently, if you do that, then people get so frustrated with driving, they're going, God, I'm so angry, I'm going to walk. And look, I like what they're trying to do. I like it. And another suggestion is that you're only allowed to do a few journeys a week. You have to select which ones you can use the car for. Oh, yeah, I can see people going for that. The thing is, they're all sort of negative on the driver, and I get that. I get what they're trying to do. But if we're completely honest, if I could, right, on longer journeys, I'd take the train. I'd be more than happy to take the train. Unfortunately, I don't want to have to sell a lung to go to York. You know what I mean? And when you do wait for the train, you go, it's not really on time, is it? So, you know, all I'm saying is there are other ways that are maybe more of a positive outlook to try and get people out of their cars rather than give, traffic lights will make them wait for 10 minutes of time on a red.
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8: A relief road onto Lower Road Stoke Mandeville, heavy at the moment. Princess Risborough on the 4010, the Hartwell Bend coming into Aylesbury on that Oxford Road. Holiday Inn Junction on the Tring Road, a little bit weighty as well. Lower High Street onto Exchange Street and Friaridge Road onto the Hen and Chickens at the top of Oxford Road. Busy, as is the Horse and Jockey, especially from Elmhurst Ring Road and Weedon Road this afternoon.
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0: ABC, All of My Heart on Bucks Radio, an 80s anthem for you. You'll get more like that on Friday. Tomorrow from 7 o'clock, we've got Let's Go Retro 80s to lob us into the weekend. Oh, talking of being lobbed in.
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0: Actually, that's probably not fair. I'm certain you won't be lobbed in if you go to the Great Moor Sailing Club May Open Day. This sounds fabulous, actually. It's over at Grebe Lake near Culverton, and it's going to be on this Saturday, 1 o'clock through till 4. You can go along, meet the club, and find out more about sailing and kayaking and loads of the other stuff that's happening there, paddle boards, etc. And go along and give it a go. Chat with members, have a cup of tea at the lakeside facility. And it just sounds fabulous. So if you've ever thought of giving it a go, brilliant way to have a little look into it. That's the Great Moor Sailing Club May Open Day happening this coming Saturday, 1 o'clock through till 4. You want the full details on that, then get yourself online to bucks.radio. Click on the events tab and the What Song Guide is right there. We've got Hanson and Bop on the way for you after this, Ariana Grande. We can't be friends. You're listening to Bucks Radio.

Hanson Numbop on Bucks Radio. It's a station that loves Bucks for your Thursday afternoon. More details about the very, very sad news about the Lynx gym over in Raymond's Lane. Devastating fire. There's pictures in the full story on our news pages, but yeah, such a shame. It looks like it's really been destroyed by the fire. Thoughts to those guys and everybody that work in there. Everybody seems to be safe, which is the most important thing. But yeah, hopefully they'll get it opened back soon. But I say, more details on that and loads of other local news on Bucks.radio and your Bucks update for 4:30. That'll be along after this. Ella Henderson and Ghost.

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6: I'm Joe Skelton. It's a huge night in European football. In the Europa League, Aston Villa looking to overturn a 1-0 deficit from the first leg as they welcome Nottingham Forest to Villa Park. In the Conference League, Crystal Palace face Shakhtar Donetsk with the Eagles 3-1 up from the first leg. And in the Premier League, Darts is in Leeds tonight as Luke Littler looks to extend his lead over second place Johnny Clayton.
0: Travel.
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7: Elmhurst Ring Road from the Bitten Roundabout to the Horse and Jockey, absolutely heaving. Whedon Road, busy as well. The Hartwell Bent and Fowler Road Junction to the Hen and Chickens. Up 100s New Street, the three roundabouts, the Royal Bucks Hospital, also heavy, as is that gyratory from all angles. The Relief Road into Lower Road, Stoke Mandeville, also busy this afternoon.
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4: Overnight low of 7 degrees across Buckinghamshire. Tomorrow, dry and bright start to the day. It will get a little bit wet across the afternoon. A high of 17, the odd shower around with a clear night sky to follow.

0: Kirsty McCall, a New England on Bucks Radio. It's the station that loves Bucks. We've got some new music for you right now from Alex Grout, right? And if you're going, I've heard that name before. Yeah, you have, because we've got an Alex Grout here at Bucks Radio. Yeah. The lovely Alex Grout, who does weekend shows. But it's not him. I just want to make that clear. Because I literally played it yesterday and I was like, that's not... No, it isn't. Just to make that absolutely clear. Our Alex Grout will next be back on Saturday morning from 7 through till 9, all right? This Alex Grout has released this one. It's called Fine Place to Die. Anyway, at least I don't think they're the same. Then again, I've never seen them in the room at the same time together. So who knows? New music for you here on Bucks Radio.
1: Turning on the TV, a man dressed in black says the tensions and waters are rising. Happiness is treason, fiction is fact, and the storm's always on the horizon.

Amelia, superstar on Bucks Radio, the station that loves Bucks. So, finally, it's out there. Olivia Attwood has finally soft launched her relationship with Pete Wicks. So, there you go. And I read that. Soft launch of relationship. How did. Can we just. I don't want to be old about this, but. It was simpler back in the day, weren't it? You were going out of them, you got packed in. That was, those were the two. There was no like, yeah, we're seeing each other, you know what I mean? Yeah, we're consciously uncoupling. Yeah, we're just doing a soft launch in our relationship. We're Insta exclusive. Just get. I preferred it when it was simpler. And when I got packed in, it wasn't like a soft packing in. It was like, no, it's over, you're ugly. But I knew where I stood, you know what I mean? simpler times, I miss them. Right, now this, I'm going to soft launch you into Travis. Why does it always rain on me? And we've got an update on the roads on the way to here on Bucks Radio.

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7: Wendover bypass onto Nashley, busy as is World's End to Marroway on that Wendover Road. Terrick roundabout building up as well, as is the relief road onto Stoke Mandeville Lower Road. Stone very heavy around that Hartwell Bend into town. Elmhurst Ring Road between Beaton Roundabout and the Horse and Jockey very busy as well, as is the three roundabouts, the Royal Box Hospital, Exchange Street and Friaridge Road onto the top of Oxford Road at the Hen and Chickens.

Teddy Swims and Mr. Know It All on Bucks Radio. It's the station that loves Bucks. So half term not far away. But the good news is neither is Odds Farm Park near Wickham's May half term hoedown. And we've got tickets for you to go. It's going to be running Saturday 23rd of May until Sunday 31st of May. Live entertainment featuring Outlaw Odd Socks and Stocking Foot Sal. Yeehaw! You'll also meet the farm's rare breeds, including cows, pigs, goats, and all that sort of stuff. There's Wild West Crafts. And all of that will be coming, as I say, to Odds Farm Park. And we've got tickets for you to win to go along to that next week. So make sure you listen out for that. There you go. Tick a box for half term already. Right now, Average White Band. Let's go round again. Your Bucks update next.

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2: With your Bucks update, I'm Joshua Smith. Owners of a gym in Aylesbury say the road ahead will be difficult following a fire. Link's gym was closed for maintenance when a blaze broke out this morning. In a statement, they've confirmed no customers were in the building at the time and thanked emergency services. You can see photos on our website. Buckinghamshire Healthcare Trust have marked Heart Failure Awareness Week by hosting drop-in events in Wickham and Aylesbury, offering advice, health checks and support to local residents. The Heart Failure Nursing Team spent time at Health on the High Street in Wickham, Library and Friars Square Shopping Centre in Aylesbury, engaging with the public and helping people understand how to look after their heart health. And plans to build a new sports hall at a school in Presswood have been submitted, replacing what's been described as the current small and constricted facility. Chiltern Way Academy's lodged an application to demolish the existing outbuilding at its campus on Nairdwood Lane. In its place, the school wants to build two court sports hall featuring changing rooms, toilets, storage, office space, a weights gym, plant space and enclosed pickleball court at lower roof level. Your latest weather's on the way next after the national headlines.
3: Medical experts insist the hantavirus outbreak is not the start of a pandemic. Five cases on board MV Hondius have now been confirmed. Two British nationals who disembarked the ship at the end of April are now self-isolating in the UK. Dr. Maria van Kerkhove from the World Health Organization is confident things are under control.
4: There may be some coughing, there may be some aerosolizing procedures that may be done, and of course that's where we would require higher level care. So this is not COVID. This is not influenza. It spreads very, very differently. So there are different precautions that people are taking.
3: A man's been arrested for allegedly threatening Andrew Mountbatten Windsor near his new home on the Sandringham estate. Norfolk police say the former prince was out walking his dogs when he was confronted by a man who was sitting in a car. Millions of people are heading to the polls. They're open for local elections across the country. And the only way is Essex star Jake Hall has died in Spain at the age of 35. That's the latest from Radio News Hub. I'm David Hall.
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2: Overnight low of 7 degrees across Buckinghamshire. Tomorrow, dry and bright start to the day. It will get a little bit wet across the afternoon. A high of 17, the odd shower around with a clear night sky to follow.
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0: an end of beginning on Bucks Radio. It's the station that loves Bucks. A very good afternoon to you. Well done, that working day out of the way. One more and then we get a weekend. Yeah, it's not a bank holiday though, is it? Never mind, never mind. You just have to settle for your 2 days off. You've got jobs to do. Are you changing the colour of your door, your front door? Did you know what the colours mean, though? Apparently, an expert has come out. Expert. He's trying to sell some paint. To say that if your front door is black, then it represents power and prestige. Dynamic people, they go for a red front door. Drama queens pick purple, and white is the most popular that showed no fuss or attitude towards their door, which basically means it came with a white one, we've left it, which is just love that. Well, it's just the most ridiculous thing ever. But yeah, do get involved in that. Obviously, having a metal front door means you live in a dodgy area. So there you go. That's if you want to know what it says about you. If you are planning on zhuzhing up your front door, though, do be aware we've got a half-price voucher for you in our voucher shop for Radley Windows and Doors. Yeah, you can save yourself a load of dosh. So if you are planning on doing up your door, whatever colour you might go for, all the details are online at bucks.radio. Coming up, Madonna, Sabrina Carpenter, their latest collaboration, and Freak Power, that plays next.
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9: Princess Risborough built up on the 4010 Wendover Dean Rocky Lane on that London Road, and Nashley World's End to Marroway on the Wendover Road, Billsey, as is the relief road onto Lower Road, Stoke Mandeville. Really busy through Stone and the Hartwell Bend into Aylesbury. The Aston Clinton Bypass roundabout onto Tring Road, heavy, as is Elmhurst Ring Road between Pitton Roundabout and the Horse and Jockey, Hen and Chickens, Lower High Street, and the three roundabouts at the Royal Bucks Hospital, also busy this afternoon.

Freak Power. Turn on, tune in and cop out on Bucks Radio. It's a station that loves Bucks, right? Got the new one for you from Madonna, teaming up with Sabrina Carpenter. As was pointed out by a mate of mine, who said, old enough to be her mum. I went, actually, technically, old enough to be her grandmother. So there you go. Yeah, I don't, but having Madonna as your nan, you know, that would be, yeah, quite spectacular. You know, I don't get me wrong, Muriel, my nan was fabulous, but, you know, I just feel like Madonna might be, she's just less into bingo, you know what I mean? Here's their latest one. It's called Bring Your Love. Madonna, Sabrina Carpenter, new music here on Bucks Radio. Ask yourself that.

What a tune. Billy Joel, we didn't start the fire on Bucks Radio. Type of tune, if you're doing any exercise, that's the type of thing that'll get you going. Go on, away you go. Get your breath in. The only trouble with songs like that is when the song ends, after 4 minutes or so, you go, I'm exhausted. I got Billy Joel'd. If you are looking to do some exercise and for a good cause, then join us. June the 7th is the date for the Tour de Vale. It's going to be an absolute belting event. It is the last ever Tour de Vale, and we just look forward to making it a fabulous one as we support Wheelpower and the amazing work they do helping people with disabilities get involved in sport. They work out at Stoke Mandeville Stadium. If you've ever met any of their team, they are awesome. They're so passionate about what they do, so knowledgeable as well. They genuinely have been a joy to work with over the years. But this one's going to be the last Tour de Vale we do. So let's make it the best one ever. 7th of June, get yourself signed up at bucks.radio, and we look forward to seeing you there. And there's a new length of course. You've got 25k, 70k, 110k, which have been in place for a wee while. But you've also got a 45k course, which I think would be brilliant. If you've done the 25k a couple of times, maybe a little challenge as we give it one last go. Bucks.radio for all the details of the Tour de Vale, back on the 7th of June for the final time.

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10: I'm Joe Skelton. It's a huge night in European football. In Europa League, Aston Villa looking to overturn a 1-0 deficit from the first leg as they welcome Nottingham Forest to Villa Park. In the Conference League, Crystal Palace face Shakhtar Donetsk when the Eagles 3-1 up from the first leg. And in the Premier League, darts is in Leeds tonight as Luke Littler looks to extend his lead over second place Johnny Clayton.
0: Travel.
9: 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Luxury coach holidays with pick-up points across Buckinghamshire.
11: Stone's still very heavy around that Hartwell Bend on the Oxford Road between World's End and the Marroway on the Wendover Road. Busy as is Terrick Roundabout and Wendover Dean to Rocky Lane on the London Road. Risborough busy on that 4010, the relief road onto Lower Road. And the whole town centre in Aylesbury very heavy, especially Elmhurst Ring Road. Burton Roundabout stacking up. And three roundabouts, the Royal Box Hospital, Exchange Street, Friaridge Road, all very built up.
0: Weather.
9: With Radley Aylesbury. Weather always looks better through a Radley window.
8: Overnight low of 7 degrees across Buckinghamshire. Tomorrow, dry and bright start to the day. It will get a little bit wet across the afternoon. A high of 17, the odd shower around with a clear night sky to follow.

Bradley's Wake Up Boo on Bucks Radio, the station that loves Bucks. You'll be woken up tomorrow morning for the final time this week by the beautiful Mr. Ben Mosby. All the normal stuff will be in the show, including your final mention when it comes to the birthday club for this week. Have you got your name in, or someone you love's name in? Because the good news is, once you've done that, get them a mention on the radio, and then you don't have to buy them as much. This is what I'm here for thinking. Do get involved with the birthday club online at bucks.radio, and not only will the birthday boy or girl get a very nice mention on the radio, they'll also go in the draw to win themselves £50 to spend at the Works restaurant in Aylesbury or High Wycombe, and they can spend it on waffles, and they can spend it on ice cream, and they can spend it on you potentially if you're the one that gave them a little shout on the radio. I know, got to be up here for thinking, as I say. Join Ben, he's back tomorrow from 6 a.m. and the birthday club, I say, online at bucks.radio. Right now, this is Sienna Spiro, The Visitor.

Tears for Fears, Everybody Wants to Rule the World on Bucks Radio. In fact, I don't, just so we know. It seems like a lot of hassle, if I'm honest about it. Ego, here's your final fact of the day, then you can turn your brain off. Did you know that honey is the only natural food that is made without destroying any kind of life? Oh, and I read that earlier and I thought, yeah, it is true, you know what I mean, because honey's produced. However, it's probably a bit annoying for the bees. You know, no bees are hurting. They'd be like, oh, I've got loads of honey. But what are you, you in the net? The net hack. Naff off. What are you doing, hands? You know, not destroyed, but annoyed.

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7: Rocky Lane busy on that London Road, the relief road onto Lower Road, Stoke Mandeville. Still a little bit busy around that Hartwell Bend, but has calmed down. Fleetmaston under the bridge to Berryfields and Wadston Westcott End. A little bit weighty. Elmhurst Ring Road between the Bit and Roundabout and the Horse and Jockey. Still very heavy, as is the gyratory from all angles. And Lower High Street, Exchange Street and Friaridge Road to the Hen and Chickens. Plus that three roundabouts, the Royal Bucks Hospital. Also still weighty this evening.
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1: With your Bucks update, I'm Joshua Smith. Owners of Lynx Gym in Aylesbury say they're heartbroken following a serious fire at the venue. At its height, 10 emergency service vehicles attended the two-storey blaze. In a statement, they've expressed their gratitude to the fire service and confirmed no customers were in the facility at the time. You can see the photos on our website. Buckinghamshire Healthcare Trust have marked Heart Failure Awareness Week by hosting drop-in events in Wickham and Aylesbury, offering advice, health checks and support to local residents. The Heart Failure Nursing Team spent time at Health on the High Street in Wickham, Library and Friars Square Shopping Centre in Aylesbury, engaging with the public and helping people understand how to look after their heart health. And plans to build a new sports hall at a school in Presswood have been submitted, replacing what's been described as the current small and constricted facility. Chiltern Way Academy's lodged an application to demolish the existing outbuilding at its campus on Nairdwood Lane. In its place, the school wants to build two court sports hall featuring changing rooms, toilets, storage, office space, a weights gym, plant space and enclosed pickleball court at lower roof level. Your latest weather's on the way next after the national headlines.
2: Health officials insist the hantavirus outbreak on board a Dutch ship is under control and not the start of a pandemic. Five cases have now been confirmed by the World Health Organization, but a warning more will follow. Dr. Abdiram Mahmood says the outbreak is being contained.
3: The ship is doing everything possible to take the public health measures, so the overall risk from our side is minimal. But we know that people has a long incubation period. So we have a clear guidance, then we'll get more details from the team on the ship. It's a low risk.
2: Superdry co-founder James Holder's been jailed for 8 years for rape. The 54-year-old attacked a woman in her flat after a night out in 2022. Major disruption on some rail services in southern England is expected to continue for the next few hours. Millions of people have been voting in local elections across the country. Polls close tonight at 10 o'clock. And Sir David Attenborough's thanked fans for wishing him a happy 100th birthday. That's the latest from Radio News Hub. I'm David Hall.
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1: Overnight low of 7 degrees across Buckinghamshire. Tomorrow, dry and bright start to the day. It will get a little bit wet across the afternoon. A high of 17, the odd shower around with a clear night sky to follow.
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0: Glenn Fry, the heat is on Bucks Radio, the station that loves Bucks on this. The 7th of May, did you know it's homebrew day today? So there you go, if you're making any homebrew beer and wine and stuff like that, yeah, maybe I'm not saying that you go, what's that? I've got to allow it to ferment for the correct amount of time. I must admit, I've only ever done homebrew once. When I was at university, me and the boys bought this little, it was like a sack. I think it was from Boots or something, I can't remember. All I know is that we had to fill it up, and then we kept it under my mate Bobby's bed for about 3 months or something. I can't even remember how long. But every day we go, is it ready there? I don't know, is it ready? And then it finally came to the time that it was supposed to be ready. It was the worst tasting thing I've ever... It's like, oh, dear, oh, yeah. And no, it's just this way, we waited that long for it. But never mind. However, I've got to say, my mum and dad, they used to do little homebrew wines and stuff like that for years and years, and it was always, well, always seemed all right. While they were drinking it, the next day not so much. And I know there was one particular brew that was really good if you were trying to get paint off a car. So homebrew, leave it with you.
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4: Rocky Lane on the London Road heading towards the Wendover Bypass, still busy, as is the Hartwell Bend, Gyratory and Elmhurst Ring Road.

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I'm missing my same old us before we learned our truth too.

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2: Polls have now closed in the 2026 local elections. Voters in England have been voting in local council and mayoral polls. Tom Cagill, politics lecturer at Nottingham Trent University, says the metropolitan boroughs and London results will be telling.
3: These are kind of Labour heartlands, or have traditionally been Labour heartlands, and I think this is going to be the first test really of how Labour would survive and cope with a similar result at a general election. So I do expect the results to kind of scare Labour MPs.
2: Elsewhere in Scotland, voters have been selecting representatives for their national parliament. Former Labour spokesperson James Matthewson says Labour could struggle there too.
4: If you're going to vote for someone who's anti-Tory, anti-reform, you've got the Scottish Greens and the SNP here as well, and the Lib Dems as well, to be honest, like, who are very popular in the Highlands and Islands. So you've got a lot of choices, and I'm sure Labour probably don't rank at the top of them at the moment.
2: Next, health officials are trying to calm fears over the spread of the hantavirus. The World Health Organization insists the outbreak on a Dutch cruise ship is not the start of a pandemic. Three people have already died, and two British nationals who were on board are self-isolating in the UK. Dr. Maria van Kerkhove says those who suspect they have contracted the virus will be dealt with by their home nation.
5: The countries themselves, whether it's through the ministries or through the agencies in the countries, are actually assessing each person case by case, looking at what type of exposure did they have, are they developing any symptoms, if anyone is developing symptoms, to be isolated immediately, testing to take place, and providing the appropriate support.
2: A man's been arrested for allegedly threatening Andrew Mountbatten Windsor near his new home on the Sandringham estate. Norfolk police say the former prince was out walking his dogs when he was confronted by a man who was sitting in a car. The Chinese ambassador has been summoned by the Foreign Office. It comes as two men were found guilty of spying for China on British soil. And Sir David Attenborough says he's overwhelmed by his 100th birthday messages. That's the latest from Radio News Hub. I'm David Hall.
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2: Polls are now closed for the 2026 local elections. Voters in England have been voting in local council and mayoral polls. Tom Cagle is a politics lecturer at Nottingham Trent University. He says the results in London will be telling.
3: These are kind of Labour heartlands, or have traditionally been Labour heartlands, and I think this is going to be the first test really of how Labour would survive and cope with a similar result at a general election. So I do expect the results to kind of scare Labour MPs.
2: Elsewhere, voters in Scotland have been voting for their representatives in their national parliament. James Mathewson is a former Labour spokesperson based in Edinburgh. He says Labour could struggle there too.
4: If you're going to vote for someone who's anti-Tory, anti-reform, you've got the Scottish Greens and the SNP here as well, and the Lib Dems as well, to be honest, like, who are very popular in the Highlands and Islands. So you've got a lot of choices, and I'm sure Labour probably don't rank at the top of them at the moment.
2: Now in England, counting is underway. We can go to Matthew Dudley, live from the Lincoln City Council elections.
5: Thank you, Johnny. It's a busy one here at the Lincoln City Council elections, a very full counting hall with lots of people from all different parties. Lincoln can generally be a good representation for the rest of the country. That's why I imagine the Labour MP for Lincoln, Hamish Falconer, is here, as that will be a good indicator for the rest of the country for the Labour Party, obviously still in government. Be interesting to see how this one turns out.
2: Matthew Dudley there in Lincoln. And away from the local elections, a man has been arrested for allegedly threatening Andrew Mountbatten Windsor near his new home on the Sandringham estate. The former Duke of York was out walking his dogs when he was confronted by a balaclava-clad man who was sitting in a car on Wednesday evening in Wolferton, close to his Marsh Farm property. We'll be across the local election results as they come in throughout the night. That is the latest for now. From Radio News Hub, I'm Johnny Holmes.
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2: Polls are now closed for the 2026 local elections and counting in England is underway. We've had our first couple of results filter through, both good news for Reform. In Brentford in Essex, Reform have taken a seat from the Conservatives. They've also gained a seat from Labour in Chorley. Nigel Skinner is at the count for us in Thameside, one of 10 metropolitan borough areas that make up Greater Manchester, which includes Angela Rayner's Ashton-under-Lyne constituency. A historic result could be on the cards.
3: That's right, I'm here on the steps of Duckingfield Town Hall in Thameside, where the count is now underway, where Labour faces the threat of losing overall control of the council for the first time in almost 50 years. The party's under pressure from both Reform and the Greens, while fallout from the Trigger Mutimba's WhatsApp scandal continues to be felt. The leaked offensive messages ultimately cost Labour's Denton MP Andrew Gwynne his job, while 9 Thameside Labour councillors were suspended, some later expelled or resigning. That's weakened Labour's majority. They only need to win 5 of the 19 seats being contested to retain control. But early polling suggests they might not win any. Back to you in the studio.
2: Matthew Dudley is at the Lincoln City Council elections. He spoke to the leader of the Conservatives at the City of Lincoln Council, Thomas Dyer.
4: But what we've seen and what we've found on the doorstep is a significant amount of Labour vote that's going elsewhere, either that be it the Greens or even Reform. So what we're looking out for tonight, how is that impacting some of our target seats, for instance?
2: Matthew also spoke to Sally Horscroft, the chair for the Lincoln Green Party.
5: Quietly hopeful. We've had some fantastic responses on the when we've been door knocking. The surge in Green Party membership has also meant a much increased interest in our policies and our views.
2: That's the latest. From Radio News Hub, I'm Johnny Holmes.
0: Bring it back.
1: The station that loves Bucks. Yeah.